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They say he's sitting with it on foley. That man must be in misery. I couldn't do nothing but drop my poor head.

about trouble I've been having. Oh, love long way from home. Just got to play it. Come on, baby.

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This is the Cornbread. And listen to Lucas Juke Joint on Jazz 88 FM, Minneapolis, Minnesota. Just tune your ear in on this one. Often. 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

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They're gonna get my back door. 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

Good afternoon to all of you. You have found Good Acoustics with me, Eric Brandt, here at Listener Driven Jazz 88. We have a couple hours of music for musical omnivores, and that was Jovanko Jovanke with Taraf Syriana. And now, the Boban Markovic Orchestra. 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

0: Kayvon Gordon on drums. Tyrone Allen at the bass. Thank you so very, very much, ladies and gentlemen. Thank you. Thank you very, very much.
1: You've been listening to an incredible performance by pianist Sullivan Fortner, living up to all that praise he's gotten in those Grammy Awards. Coming up later tonight at 7:30, we'll hear the band Brazilla, and at 8:30 tonight, Jasmine Orchestra joined by singer Michael Mayo here at the 28th Twin Cities Jazz Festival.
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0: Entitled Watusi, in celebration of Juneteenth. We did that. I'm not going to bother to go into a bunch of other things that we've done because we kind of jumped all over the place. But we did some Duke Pearson in there. We did a couple of originals of ours that we did. And we'll continue now with Duke Ellington. Let's do the one that we do. African flower. Blue African. Thank you.